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Drink some margaritas by swinging blue lights. Listen to the mariachi play at midnight. Are you with me? Are you with me?

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1: Antenna Chilling.
2: I've been rolling on the weekend. I've been dancing from the daylight to the dark. I've been floating